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1: Two very special guests in the studio, girls.
2: Oh, yes. That's very right. We have our favourite industry besties.
3: Yeah. Oh, good one.
2: Lou and Jarge. Woo! Thanks for having us.
4: Welcome.
5: Thanks for having us.
2: Our sister station.
3: How are you guys? It's a very exciting time.
2: Yeah.
5: It is.
3: Because busy. Jarge, your boy, you're about to become a father.
5: I'm about to be with child.
4: You daddy. Are.
3: Child.
5: I'm actually going to be daddy, by the way.
3: Yes.
5: No, I'm
2: daddy
5: pretty pumped.
2: Cool.
5: Yeah, daddy will be cool.
3: Daddy Fingers will crossed. Be cool.
5: Fingers crossed.
2: Do you think you'll be the though. Helicopter parent?
5: What do you mean?
2: Like, you'll be sort of circling.
5: No.
2: You'll be chill?
3: Yeah, do you reckon you'll be chill or do you reckon you'll be, like, anxious?
5: Oh, no. I'll be very chilled out. Steph will be...
2: No.
5: I think... Steph and I have spoken about this.
3: Yeah.
5: And we will both go too far the other way. So
2: right.
5: Steph will be super, super
3: yeah.
5: He's like, oh my God, where's he going? And I'll go, let him play with a bow and arrow.
2: He's
5: 6 months.
2: Yeah.
5: You get him, they need to start early. Get him on the wheel. He'll be fine.
2: I'm imagining your baby with a crossbow specifically.
5: Yeah.
2: Like
5: yeah.
2: one of those ones that they use Game in medieval times.
5: Yeah.
3: Well, I must admit, I saw some content from your baby shower.
5: Yeah.
3: And you did a little challenge where you had to change the nappy.
2: The grip and rip.
5: The grip and rip.
3: So disgruntled by that.
5: Well,
3: but at the same time, equally impressed.
5: Thank you.
3: Yeah.
5: Because it was a smooth transition to on to off. Grip and rip. Nappy off. And then straight back on.
2: Don't forget you holding it the wrong way.
5: I've learned that maybe.
3: It goes legs up like a chicken.
5: Yeah, best practice not to hold the child by one leg.
2: Well, that would be good.
5: Upside down. Now, I've learned that, hey. Beginner's mistake.
3: Yeah, fair enough.
2: First
3: rookie
2: time,
3: error.
2: Fair
5: rookie
2: enough.
5: Error.
2: Rookie error.
3: Fair enough.
5: But no, yeah, I reckon I'm going to be pretty chilled out. I'm pretty excited. Love some tips from you, though, Nick.
2: Mm.
3: Yes. Well,
2: Nick's a new mum.
5: Let's just go maybe the two or three main things you think I need to consider.
3: So someone said this to me, and I don't know if I've done it, but I haven't. I think I've been pretty chill.
2: You're very chill.
3: They said to me, they were like, treat your first as if it's your third. And
5: yes.
3: I know that's easier said than done.
5: Of course.
3: But I just think it's kind of like, you know, like even just thinking about like how delicate they are. But there is newborns born with toddlers as their older siblings
5: correct.
3: Who are literally all over them.
5: Yeah.
3: And they still live to tell the tale.
5: Like, well, you know, to the point of obviously never, ever. Hold your child by the leg.
3: No.
5: But,
2: hopefully not.
5: But, you know, when you...
2: But
5: when you,
2: dogs
5: when
2: I, unless you're supporting up their by neck. The neck.
5: When I look at my friends who compared when they had their first child compared to, their third, so the first one was like walking along like this going, oh, my God. And then they've got their brand new baby. They've got one kid hanging off their leg. They've got the other one by the scruff of the neck whilst they're making breakfast.
3: Oh, totally.
5: So the whole thing of treating the first like the third, obviously
3: think,
5: easier said than done, but it makes sense.
3: Yeah, like you somehow manage to get extra hours in your day and extra limbs on your body.
5: Yeah.
3: You just make it work. It's crazy.
5: You're
2: like hauling a million grocery bags, but one of them's a baby.
3: Yeah, literally.
2: Like,
5: yeah,
2: got
5: it. That's it.
3: But no, I just think like be kind to yourself. Just be open with having your L plates on. Like, it's literally, like, sometimes I feel like I'm a baby that just had a baby.
5: Yeah.
3: When I'm like, this is probably how my mum felt. Like, I've just got so much more appreciation for everyone that's done it. And it's such an epic time. And I think with your own, it's come so naturally. Like, I went to hold my friend's newborn.
2: Oh,
3: Lucy
2: my gosh.
3: Lucy passed him to me. And I was like, oh, hang on, babe, I've got to sit down. And
2: no,
3: like,
2: so I don't have a baby.
3: She's like,
2: obviously.
3: You just had one.
5: Yeah.
3: I was like, I can't hold other ones, though.
2: I don't have a baby. And our friend just goes, just had a baby. He was like 6 days old.
3: Yeah.
2: And she's like, here, take the baby. And I was like, oh, yeah. Holding him, and I was like, Nick, do you want to hold the baby? And I was like, I'll grab Rafa, and that's Nikki's baby, and you can have our friend's baby. And, I go to like, hey,
3: so
2: I'm like holding Rafa and holding the other baby and going, this is the very single auntie.
4: Yeah, crazy aunt.
2: And I'm going to hand the other baby to Nikki. And Nikki's like, oh, babe, oh, okay, hang on, just give me a moment. I'm like, you have a child.
3: You're telling her, child. It's different with your own.
5: And it
3: does, like, there's like a crazy, like, bonding instinct thing, I will say.
2: When you're holding someone else's, you're like, oh my God, is it hit in the right place?
3: My shoulder's up around my ears.
5: No.
3: I'm so uncomfortable. I'm like, yep, very cute.
2: Yeah.
3: Please take it off me now.
2: Yeah. Take it
3: with your own or gravy.
5: Okay, that's good to know because, I am not comfortable in holding other people's children, mainly for the fear of I'm going, I know I'm going to be the guy that trips over or something.
2: Yeah. Mm. Yeah, don't, yeah.
3: Mm. And for birth,
5: Yep.
3: Are you ready to be the best co-pilot ever?
5: I'm not even going to be there.
3: What?
5: Yeah, me and Steph have spoken. Yeah, I'm just
3: hang
5: going.
3: Hang on, no.
5: I go drinking with the boys when she...
3: Oh, bullshit. I was about to throw down.
2: He's like, more.
3: I was like, if you would thrive.
5: Reel him in.
2: Could you imagine? Mate,
6: he's going to watch the Roosters.
2: Yeah.
6: See you, Dal.
5: My dad was on a tractor when I was born.
2: Oh, I'm not surprised. Yeah. Look how you turned out.
3: Oh, he's great.
7: I'll tell you what you guys are good at. You're good at Lucy versus Nikki versus Lou and Jack.
5: Correct.
7: You guys smash the girls usually.
3: Oh, did they win last time?
7: Yeah, they won last time.
2: No,
7: yeah.
2: I won.
5: No, we won.
7: No.
6: Bring it on.
7: No, they won.
2: All right. Yeah. Well, let's do it.
7: Let's do it. Next, we're going to be doing Lucy versus Nikki versus Lou and Josh, one of our favourite games.

0: for your Saturday morning. You are on with Lucy and Nikki. Lou and Josh are joining us right now. And
1: mirror, mirror on the wall, who's the smartest of them all? It's about to get tricky. Lucy versus Nikki.
0: Oh, so Lucy and Nikki versus Lou and Josh. Yes. All right, so there's five questions. Lucy and Nikki, Lou and Josh must buzz in with their name when they know the answer. First person to get the answer wrong. Hang on. First wrong answer gives the other a chance to steal. Best of five wins. Tiebreaker if needed. You've written this complete. We've got a different producer this week.
2: I know.
3: I was like, what's new rules, baby?
0: I was like, this isn't the usual one. But today, we take it on 90s bands because five are in Australia. So we thought, you know what?
2: Let's what, right now?
0: Yeah, the band.
2: Who's
0: yeah.
2: in Australia right now?
0: Five.
3: If you go going down, baby, I want it now, baby. Come and get it on, baby. I want it now, baby.
2: Riggy, riggy.
0: I'm getting jiggy.
2: I'm getting jiggy, yeah.
3: No, no, no. No, that's not there.
2: No, that's Will Smith. Good one, though.
3: No, no, no, no, no, no, no.
4: Getting jiggy with it. Getting jiggy.
0: You ready?
4: It's Will Smith.
0: Question one. God.
3: So, wait, do we buzz in? Do I say Lou?
0: You say Lou. Yeah,
4: after that, I don't know if Lou's going to be very good at 90s bands.
0: All right, question one. All right, what British boy band had hits like Back for Good and Pray?
4: Judge.
0: Yes.
4: Boyzone.
0: Close.
2: But I have.
0: I want you. Robbie Williams was in this band.
2: Oh, Nikki. That's a high five.
0: So close.
2: Take it back.
3: Take 10.
2: Take that.
0: Yeah.
4: Take that.
2: Have you guys watched the movie of take Robbie that. And his little monkey?
0: Yes.
2: Oh, my God, it's amazing.
3: I want to see Blue. Give me another high five.
0: Yeah,
3: remember them?
0: Sick, yeah.
3: Blue.
4: That was a bad one there.
0: Yeah. All right. Question two. What British girl group released Wannabe in 1990?
2: Oh, my God.
3: Lucy.
2: That was Spice Girls. No, it was Lucy.
4: I never said Josh
0: Lucy,
4: first.
0: You were in there.
3: The Spice Girls. And honestly, yeah. I was.
2: If you want to be my lover, you got to get with my friends. Friend.
3: Hey. No, I was. Sorry, I love you all, but I,
2: babe,
3: in this room,
2: know me
3: was the biggest Spice Girl fan you
2: same.
3: Could ever imagine.
2: Actually, I believe that because you have ADHD, so you've been hyperfixating since you were born.
3: I made people do concerts dedicated to the Spice Girls. I was always sporty.
4: What was the blonde one's name?
3: Baby.
4: What was her real name?
2: Emma Bunton.
4: Damn it, she's good.
2: Yeah, we know. Wait, Spice Girls quiz for the two of us?
0: Yeah.
3: Go down.
0: Go down. Mel C on the pod when she was here. She was doing a bunch of pods.
3: I actually now resonate the most with Scary Spice.
0: Right.
3: You are scary.
0: I see that.
2: And spicy.
0: All right, okay. Question three. Lucy and Nikki, if you get this right, you are the winners.
4: Yeah, this is crazy. Yeah.
2: That'd be great.
0: Yeah. Okay. What band... fronted by Liam Gallagher.
4: Josh.
0: Oh,
4: Oasis.
0: Yeah.
3: Oh, well played.
2: Who went to their show? Game. Me.
4: Yeah, who didn't? And still got the question right. Me.
2: Whatever. You just quickly saying your name, bro.
0: All right. So that's one Lou and Josh, two Lucy and Nikki.
2: Yes. So we're still winning.
0: Okay, cool.
2: FYI.
0: Question four. What Australian band sang Truly Madly?
4: Josh.
2: Nikki.
4: Savage Garden.
0: That is correct.
3: Right, band.
0: That's good.
2: What were their names?
4: It was bloody
2: Darren.
4: Darren Hayes and bloody the other fella.
3: Michael.
0: Yeah. Married Imagine. To Kathleen from High Five.
3: Brandy. Oh, yeah. Wow. I used to love High Five.
2: They started.
3: They were actually fashion icons anyway. That's a whole other conversation.
0: Yeah. Okay. So whoever gets this right is the winner.
4: Okay.
0: Okay. All right.
3: Come on, Jack.
0: Question five. What American boy band had members JC Chassé?
4: Judge.
3: Louisa.
4: NSYNC.
0: That is correct.
2: Thought you liked country, but here we are.
3: Oh,
2: boy band guy.
3: He's
4: a man of many interests.
0: That was so impressive.
2: Okay, Diva.
3: You didn't start with Justin Timberlake.
2: Just take the lose.
0: He was first, and I was like, it's going to be too obvious. Sorry.
2: Shorty.
4: Sorry, girls.
3: Thanks
4: another
3: for
4: one for Lou and
3: Josh.
0: Good night. Your pleasure. Get
4: Love
0: the We Mean Well podcast. Anywhere on the listener app, wherever you get your podcast. Thanks, Lou and Josh. You got Lucy and Nikki.
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0: Mix 94.5, it's Lucy and Nikki. People talk about you.
1: Lucy and Nikki, spill the tea. Okay, guys, let's talk Taylor Swift's wedding.
2: Oh.
1: It's fast approaching, babe.
2: Babe, I'm not even really a Swiftie, and I'm actually living for the deets.
1: You're not a Swiftie at all, respectfully.
2: No, I know.
1: And neither am I.
2: I didn't want to go in that hard on a Saturday morning, doll.
1: No, well,
2: it's
1: anyway.
2: Probably a few Swifties in the car.
1: If you're a Swiftie, respectfully, good for you. But we're not Swifties, but we do love to look into the wedding details.
2: Yes.
1: Because I think it's going to be a very princess dress style wedding.
2: Yeah.
1: Apparently, insiders are claiming that she has 6 different wedding dresses ready for the wedding date.
2: Wow.
1: Because not only is she indecisive, which reminds me very much of you, but because half of them are decoy dresses
2: to stop
1: leaks.
2: Wow. Do you know what, though, babe? Play on, player. She's got the money. She's got all of those paps absolutely stalking every single detail.
0: And they did that for Devil Wears Prada. They put a bunch of decoys in so people would think that different people were going to star in the movie so they could throw people off who was actually in the movie. It's quite clever.
1: Yeah. Oh, wow. The lengths people have to go to these days for marketing. It's just crazy. I also think she's probably doing a few decoys because she's unstylish and she's like, I just need to, like, you know.
2: I don't think that's
1: and
2: the reason.
1: And then people will be like, oh, this one's the worst. And she's like, okay, better not go with that one.
2: No, she's had all the designers apparently sign NDAs. No one's allowed to leak sketches, fittings, photos. It's on lockdown. Like, this is a very, you know, it's a high production. And I think fair enough. You know, she wants to protect that moment with her partner, her friends. But there is theories about what she's going to do. And they think that she's going to do 3 outfit changes, depending
1: on
2: the vibe.
1: I think that's normal.
2: Well, yeah.
1: That's normal for a celebrity.
2: Yeah, I would say 2 is normal. So 3 is not that crazy.
1: Yeah.
2: But, like,
1: well,
2: there's only so many hours in the day.
1: Weekend, you had, like, 4 looks. 5?
2: Yeah. Welcome drinks, 2 wedding looks, and then a recovery look.
1: Yeah.
2: Which is fine.
1: Yeah, I don't think in America they have as much. Yeah, actually, I could be wrong, but do they have as many events?
2: I don't know.
1: Is it traditional?
2: I would assume so. Yeah, no, you do. You have like a welcome dinner. I think that's pretty stock standard. But what are your predictions, Lucy, for her first dress?
1: Like the ceremony dress?
2: Ceremony dress.
1: If I was to guess.
2: Yeah.
1: Brand and style or just style?
2: I think just style.
1: Massive, very feminine, sweetheart neckline, tutu. Princess style.
2: Massive princess, full bodied skirt, huge train. I reckon she's going to have like a really, really, really freakishly long train. And I reckon she's going to have something crazy on there, like embellished butterflies or something
1: it's a bit Swifty.
2: Yeah.
1: Or like she's going to be wearing Swifty bangles or something. Or, yeah, you know,
0: or friendship bracelets,
2: babe. Swifty bangles.
0: Swifty bangles.
1: I just made that up myself.
0: That's a new one.
1: So I have a Pinterest called The Wedding I'm Never Going to Have.
2: And I said to her, can you please change the name of that board? Because I'm a big believer in manifestation or even just like universe mirroring. And that's just, you're kind of pooing in your own pool there, doll.
1: Anyway, that's not the point. The point is my wedding, when I do get married.
2: Swifty bangles.
1: On my own. I'm going to be the woman that gets married at 40 on her own. It's like Lucy Jackson decided to marry herself because she couldn't find anyone to marry. Is going to be so like, I've got a strong, not gothic theme, but like I'm going full goth bride. Not goth.
2: It's giving Versace in Venice.
1: No,
2: vibe.
1: It's Dolce and Gabbana.
2: Oh, Dolce, sorry.
1: Yeah.
2: Wrong family.
1: It's like
2: Italiano, my bad.
0: Yeah.
1: It's like veils and stuff. And I was like trying to imagine Taylor Swift doing that. I'm like, no, she's going like very princess.
0: Yeah, absolutely.
2: Princessy, for sure.
0: No,
2: but I
0: black.
2: Think that suits her. I like that for her.
0: Yeah, I do too.
1: But she's not the most stylish of people, let's put it that way.
2: No. Yeah, didn't you say earlier that you think her stylist rage bait?
1: I do.
2: That's like fairly
1: Guys,
2: insulting,
1: Guys, I'm
2: babe.
1: Sorry you heard it here first, but I do think Taylor Swift's stylist rage bait.
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5: 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Serious crash in Walshpool has Walshpool Road East closed both ways between Roe Highway and Hull Road. Emergency crew on site, solid approach. Delays at the moment, Roe Highway northbound from Clayton Street to Great Eastern Highway. In Rivervale, Orang Road on the brakes eastbound at Francisco Street. All the other majors looking good. 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
1: Lucy and Nikki's toast of the weekend.
0: Yeah.
2: Oh, wow. I'm toasting to just getting stuff done this weekend. I need to.
3: Oh, good on you, babe.
2: If you've got anything you need to do, just do your to-do list because that'll make you feel better for next week.
3: You know what? As Nike said, just do it.
2: Just do it.
3: They famously said once. I believe that's their slogan. Anyway, my toast is to all the new mothers out there.
4: One.
3: That are trying to do it all.
4: Yeah.
3: You rule, aka I rule. I'm toasting to me.
2: I thought you were going to toast to me, actually. I was like, I thought we were going to do a, like, toast to my fun friend, you know.
3: Well, we could do that too, though. A big toast to Lucy Jackson, also, who's always fun and just doing it.
2: Also, toast to the new mums. And because they're just doing it too.
3: Well,
2: you know?
3: Babe, you're like, what? Do you just want to talk for me?
2: We're just both doing it. No, Nikki had her first night away from Rafa this weekend, so well done.
0: Yeah, it was big.
4: And you had your first Mother's Day last week.
3: I did. Happy Mother's Day. I'm in the club.
4: You're in the club.
3: Crazy. I think anyone that's caring for someone, whether it be a houseplant, a chihuahua, a baby, you're in the club.
2: What about the other night? We were at a fashion show and it was like a lot of like Mother of the Bride clothes.
4: Yeah.
2: And I was like, oh, so much Mother of the Bride clothes. And then I was like, to Nick, I was like, it's very mob clothes, like Mother of the Bride.
4: Yeah.
2: And then I was like, oh my God, that's Mother of the Bride.
3: What do you mean?
2: Like, because next, you're going to be Mother of the Bride.
3: Oh, hopefully not next. She's 3 months old, babe. But yeah. I guess that day shall come. I think there's a bit more on prior.

0: have to wear like a bejeweled high neck dress.
1: I do not have to wear that. You big gothic queen. You keep your bloody gothic clothes for yourself. I'll be still looking chic, all right?
2: Oh my God.
1: Anyway, what are you toasting to, Shawnee?
2: I'm going to toast to five.
1: Australia.
2: What do you reckon? All these bangers, we're going to see them all live.
0: Oh, is this Meg?
2: Yeah. Five will make you get down now.
1: Wow, it's good after here, isn't it, guys?
0: I'm going to have to Google what these boys look like.
1: This is my favourite one. This one here.
2: Yeah, they're in their 40s. Actually, not that old. Yeah, all right. Anyway, we'll see you next week. Bye.
1: Bye.
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5: 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Watch out for traffic lights blacked out in Oakford, intersection of Thomas Road and Tolkien Highway. Serious crash in Washpool. Washpool Road East closed eastbound between Roe Highway and Hell Road. Westbound lanes have reopened. Traffic's on approach. Delays at the moment, Roe Highway northbound, Clayton Street to Great Eastern Highway. 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
13: Morning, I'm Desiree Andello. Aussie and New Zealand passengers from a hantavirus cruise ship have spent their first night in quarantine. The group touched down in Oz last night and will spend the next 3 weeks at a centre near Perth. They're being monitored. None have shown signs of symptoms. Anthony Albanese won't say whether the government plans to extend the fuel excise cut. The discount will come to an end on June 30 and has reduced the cost at the Bowser by about 26 cents a litre. The PM says that Australians will have more fuel than we had at the start of the Iran war. Police are warning about a new scam targeting international students. The authority scams involve people allegedly pretending to be Chinese police before telling victims they're suspected of committing crimes. They're being told they need to pay to avoid arrest. And a bronze bust of Scott Morrison has now joined some other Aussie leaders on Prime Minister's Avenue in Ballarat. The tradition was established in 1940 with a total of 40 PMs.
14: Road ahead.
13: Partly cloudy in Perth today, a top of 20 degrees, a low of 8 degrees overnight. Mostly sunny tomorrow and a top of 21. The Pete and Kimber show is being sabotaged by one member of the team. 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
18: Hello, Perth. It's Alyssa. We're going to have so much fun today because we're counting down the top 94 songs from the 90s. So think Britney Spears, Spice Girls, Matchbox 20, Backstreet Boys, all in here. Who do you think is going to be number one? We start, obviously, with number 94. I bought the CD single of this one from East 17. But Kimber, East 17 was your first concert at the Perth Entertainment Centre. And what did you wear?
8: Went in the very classic outfit that everyone was wearing, which was a black skivvy with cross-coloured pants that I'd borrowed, which were like a big wide leg jean, like beyond wide leg. And I went with my best friend and we had an amazing time.
18: 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It's All Right, East 17, number 94, top 94 songs of the 90s, Mix 94.5.

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0: They're actually from Scarborough. But the one in Canada, Mix 94.5, top 94 hits from the 90s. That is the Bare Naked Ladies. And coming up very soon, a song that came out in 1990. It was a hit then, but it had a resurgence in 2011 thanks to...
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0: Thanks to the movie Bridesmaids. It comes from Wilson Phillips. It's after Mariah, who's at number 89 with Fantasy.

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4: 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Watch out for traffic lights blacked out in Oakford, intersection of Thomas Road and Tolkien Highway. Serious crash in Walshpool. Walshpool Road East closed eastbound there between Roe Highway and Hell Road. Emergency crew on site, solid approach. In Caversham, West Swan Road on the brakes southbound at Swan Street. 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

0: TLC on MIX 94.5. It's our top 94 hits from the 1990s and after 10. Gabrielle's Dreams plus Blink 182. You know all the words to this one. Plus, we got the band who was in Perth on Wednesday night.
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4: 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Earlier crash now cleared in Washpool. Washpool Road East has reopened eastbound there between Roe Highway and Hale Road. Traffic flowing well. Look out for those traffic lights still blacked out in Oatford. Intersection of Thomas Road and Tongan Highway. Slow down, good way to your right. In Caversham, West Swan Road on the break southbound at Swan Street. 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Any problems, call 1300 057 345. More traffic soon on Perth's Mix 94.5.
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27: Hey, I'm Tessa Randello. Still no answers on whether the government will extend the fuel excise past June 30 deadline. PM Anthony Albanese refusing to confirm if it'll continue. It's saving Aussies around 26 cents a litre. While Energy Minister Chris Bowen says we have more fuel in Australia than when the Iran war began.
28: We have 44 days worth of petrol, which is 2 days more than last week's update, and 8 days more than the day that the Iran bombing began. We have 36 days worth of diesel, which is 1 day more than last week, and 4 days more than at the end of February.
27: Six people who were on a cruise ship hit with hantavirus outbreak have spent their first night in quarantine. Four Aussie citizens, one permanent resident and a New Zealander touched down last night and are showing no signs of symptoms. They'll be quarantined for 3 weeks. Briefly, in the US, jurors have failed to come to a verdict in Harvey Weinstein's third trial over allegations he raped actor Jessica Mann. And a new survey shows 20% of kids aged 12 to 15 have quit socials as a direct result of the minimum age ban.
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27: Partly cloudy in Perth today, a top of 20 degrees, a low of 8 degrees overnight. Mostly sunny tomorrow and a top of 21. 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
0: Number 77 in the top 94 hits from the 90s. We are going to check out a song from Salt and Pepper that got banned by a bunch of radio stations when it first came out back in the 90s. But at number 76, Savage Garden, Truly, Madly, Deeply, Mix 94.5. 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
2: Perth, hello. It's Elisa. Cherie yesterday became our fourth winner of $10,000. So all up, we'll have 10 winners, $10,000 each. You know, adds up to 100 grand. We're giving that away. And Cherie, how did you feel after you got the call?
3: 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Oh, so grateful. And yeah, just thank you. Thanks, Bedhead.
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5: 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Watch out for a breakdown. Mitchell Freeway northbound after Hay Street. Right lane closed and traffic slow going on the approach. Debris on the Kwinana Freeway southbound entry from Manning Road. Tarp there in the left lane. Proceed with caution. Delays heading north on the Kwinana Akito Road to Rowley Road. No hassles on the Graham Farmer Freeway or through the tunnel both ways. 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Sending problems, call 1300 057 345. More traffic soon on Mix 94.5, Perth's best variety.
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0: Mix 94.5's top 94 of the 90s. Bon Jovi, they played at the Perth Entertainment Centre in 93. A couple of years later, came back and did Birdswood Dome. Oh, I told you we were going to have some fun today. The Macarena coming up after 11. Along with Stars on 54. And Sonia Dada. Keep it here. 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We pick it up with number 67 next.
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3: 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Good. Different. Watch out for a breakdown. Mitchell Freeway northbound up to Hay Street. Right lane closed. Traffic slow on approach. Debris on the Kwinana Freeway southbound entry from Manning Road. Tarp there in the left lane. Proceed with caution. Delays north on the Kwinana Axel Road to Rowley Road. 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Any problems on the road, call 1300 057 345. Partly cloudy today for Perth with a top of 20 and 21 tomorrow. And right now, it's 18.
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4: Hey, I'm Tessa Randello. The PM wouldn't confirm if his government would extend the temporary fuel excise cut.
25: Look, we'll make an assessment in the lead up to July 1.
4: Anthony Albanese this morning giving an update on the nation's fuel supply, saying we have more than at the start of the war in Iran. 6 people have spent their first night in quarantine after being transferred from a cruise ship at the centre of a deadly hantavirus outbreak. A group of passengers, a doctor, flight crew touched down near Perth and are all symptom-free. They're now being monitored. They will remain in quarantine for the next 3 weeks. In the US, jurors have failed to reach a verdict in Harvey Weinstein's third trial into allegations he raped actor Jessica Mann. The 74-year-old will remain behind bars after convictions in other sex crimes. And new data reveals that 1/3 of young Aussies are no longer using social media. According to News Corp, 20% of kids aged 12 to 15 have quit socials as a result of the minimum age ban, which came into effect late last year. Partly cloudy in Perth today, a top of 20 degrees, a low of 8 degrees overnight. Mostly sunny tomorrow and a top of 21. The Pete and Kimber show is being sabotaged by one member of the team. 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

0: Jennifer Page, Crush, the top 94 hits of the 90s on Mix 94.5. Very soon, a song that was originally released in the 80s, it was just like an obscure album track by Prince, became a huge hit in 1990, though. After this from Will Smith.
1: Everyone on those screens is an alien. 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
1: Hello, it's Alyssa, and we are giving 10 people $10,000 each. We had winner number four yesterday, Cherie, who is planning on hitting the Nullarbor in a wheelchair-accessible motorhome that we've helped her pay for. 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

0: 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It's our top 94 of the 90s. And as a famous character in the 90s once said,
1: oh my God.
0: We have got so many more hits on the way. Like, remember when Santana teamed up with Rob Thomas of Matchbox 20? And Janet Jackson teamed up with Luther Vandross. They're both on the way at Mix 94.5.
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4: 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Watch out for a breakdown in Hammersley, Reid Highway eastbound before Arundel Road, left turn lane partially blocked, traffic slow in the area. Breakdown causing delays, Kwinana southbound before South Street. Also busy on the Kwinana heading north, Thomas Road merged to Riley Road and crawling from Leach Highway. 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Partly cloudy today for Perth with a top of 20 and 21 tomorrow. And right now, it's 19.
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25: G'day there, it's Mike Humphrey with you. The PM has announced additional shipments of fuel are making their way to our shores. 52 tankers full of diesel, jet fuel, petrol and fertilisers currently full steam are headed to Australia. Albo outlining more measures to secure supply earlier today.
26: In addition to that, we've announced our $3.2 billion Australian Fuel Security Reserve and increasing the minimum stockholding obligation to increase Australia's reserves of diesel and jet fuel to 50 days.
25: A man is in a critical condition following a shark attack off WA's Rottnest Island. The incident occurring at a popular tourist beach in Geordie Bay, the man being airlifted to hospital. Six people remain under close medical supervision in Perth after being transferred from a cruise ship hit by hantavirus. The group is showing no signs of symptoms and will remain in quarantine for 3 weeks. And briefly overseas, Donald Trump calls on Taiwan to not declare independence amid ongoing talks with China's Xi Jinping.
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25: Clear skies expected tonight, an overnight low of 7 degrees. Tomorrow, mostly sunny with a high of 21, Monday 22 and partly cloudy. 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

0: number 50 in the top 94 of the 90s on Mix 94.5. That's CC Peniston. Very soon, the R&B song that reworks Penny and Dolly. Let me take you back to 2023.
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0: 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The Backstreet Boys. 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

0: 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The Spice Girls and Mel C told Pete and Kimber the weirdest merchandise ever.
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0: 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More of the big 90s hits with Mark Morrison coming up next. Got Tal Bachman and our headliner from last year's Fridays Live. Mariah Carey on the way too. 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
7: G'day there, it's Mike Humphrey with you. A man in his 30s is in a critical condition following a shark attack off the coast of WA's Rottnest Island. Authorities confirming the sighting of a 5-metre white shark shortly before the incident, with the victim airlifted to hospital in Perth. Energy Minister Chris Bowen has provided yet another fuel update.
23: We have 44 days worth of petrol, which is 2 days more than last week's update and 8 days more than the day that the Iran bombing began. We have 36 days worth of diesel, which is 1 day more than last week and 4 days more than at the end of February.
7: In other news, the world's most invasive mosquito, known as the barbecue stopper, has been detected on the Australian mainland for the first time. Extensive spraying for the Asian tiger mozzie now underway in Queensland's Cape York Peninsula. And overseas, the second-in-command of the global ISIS terror group has been killed in Nigeria, according to Donald Trump. US and Nigerian forces executing the hit job, the US president calling it a flawless and meticulously planned complex mission, on a post on Truth Social.
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7: Clear skies expected tonight, an overnight low of 7 degrees. Tomorrow mostly sunny with a high of 21, Monday 22 and partly cloudy. 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

0: On Mix 94.5, hello, it's Lily Sartre. That is number 37 in the top 94 hits of the 90s. Pete and Kimber, when they spoke to Taylor Hanson...
1: I'm proud of that song. There's also a ton of music between there and now, and I mean, we're not here just because we put out a song 25 years ago.
0: Hanson fans, by the way, are kind of serious about Hanson. I went to their show at the Astor Theatre 2020. Wow, those guys were nuts. Great show, by the way. We have got a whole lot of hits still on the way in the top 94 hits of the 90s. But here is a song that is being used in so many movies, from like You've Got Mail to one of the Karate Kid movies, The Cranberries on Mix 94.5.

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1: the 100K Payday. Perth, hello. It's Alyssa. Cherie yesterday became our fourth winner of $10,000. So all up, we'll have 10 winners, $10,000 each. You know, adds up to 100 grand. We're giving that away. And Cherie, how did you feel after you got the call?
2: 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So grateful. Just thank you. Thanks, Bedhead.
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0: Number 29, Savage Garden, I Want You, in Mix 94.5's Top 94 of the 90s, very soon. A huge hit from TLC. Plus the Counting Crows. And the song that will have you saying,
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0: 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Mr. Jones, Counting Crows, huge hit here in Perth and right around the world at number 24. Pete is quite excited about a song I've got coming up soon.
1: Yo, back up now and give a brother room. The fuse is lit and I'm about to go boom!
0: I can say I've heard him belt out the entire song more than once. But Mercy, Mercy, Mercy Me, that one on the way in about four songs time. Mix 94.5, our top 94 hits of the 90s. 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
1: Hello, it's Alyssa, and we are giving 10 people $10,000 each. We had winner number 4 yesterday, Cherie, who is planning on hitting the Nullarbor in a wheelchair-accessible motorhome that we've helped her pay for. Your bird is going to be there with you. Now, can this bird talk?
2: He tries. 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

0: Well, if you owned one of those CD towers in the 90s, quite likely that you had a copy of Tragic Kingdom in there, Mix 94.5. We are doing the top 94 of the 90s, Chumbawamba, band with the weirdest name in the world, or at least one of them, plus Madonna's Vogue, and Blackstreet's No Diggity. 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
19: G'day there, it's Mike Humphrey with you. Australia has more fuel today than when the war in Iran began, according to the Energy Minister. Speaking this morning, Chris Bowen says our ongoing supply is looking good.
20: We have 52 ships on the water on their way to Australia, and we have 3.8 billion litres locked in, contracted to be delivered over the next 4 weeks.
19: A man has been killed following a shark attack off the coast of WA's Rottnest Island. The incident occurring at Marjorie Bay after the sighting of a 5-metre white shark. A teenager is dead and two others injured following a horror crash in a stolen vehicle in Victoria's northwest. The incident occurring on the Calder Highway near the township of Charlton, with the two survivors airlifted to hospital. Extensive pesticide spraying is underway on Queensland's Cape York Peninsula following the discovery of an invasive species of mosquito. And overseas, the US military has conducted an operation in Nigeria, resulting in the death of the 2IC of the ISIS terror group. US President Donald Trump confirming the news on Truth Social.
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19: Clear skies expected tonight, an overnight low of 7 degrees. Tomorrow mostly sunny with a high of 21, Monday 22 and partly cloudy. 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
1: 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You know, a smaller skyline here in Perth. No Elizabeth Key yet back then. We are just about to crack open the top 10. But before we do that, Mix 94.5's top 94, let's check out the top 20 to 11.

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0: 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I was bummed that they didn't come to Perth on the Live 25 tour, but, you know, along with half of Joondalup up, we made our way over to Sydney and Melbourne last year, and I would do it again in a heartbeat. 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

Here we are at Mix 94.5, about to get into the number one song of our 90s countdown. And if you saw that 90s trend that was online, this was the song that everyone used in the background. It's Goo Goo Dolls. Iris, perfect number one. 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
22: G'day there, it's Mike Humphrey with you. WA police are preparing a report for the coroner after a man was killed in a shark attack off the coast of Rottnest Island. The man in his 30s was bitten in Marjorie Bay following sightings of a 5-metre white shark earlier today. Australia's fuel supply is healthier today than it was when the war in Iran began, according to Energy Minister Chris Bowen, the PM, on a possible extension to the temporary fuel excise cut.
23: Look, we'll make an assessment in the lead up to July 1.
22: Six people remain under close medical supervision in Perth after being transferred from a cruise ship hit by hantavirus. Investigations ongoing after a 14-year-old boy was killed in a horror crash in Victoria's northwest. And overseas, the second-in-command of the global ISIS terror group has been killed in Nigeria, according to Donald Trump. US and Nigerian forces executing the hit job. The US president, who's landed back stateside following a trip to China, labelling the operation as flawless.
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22: Clear skies expected tonight, an overnight low of 7 degrees. Tomorrow, mostly sunny with a high of 21. Monday, 22 and partly cloudy. 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
0: 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That's three 80s anthems to sing along to, back to back to back, which means three iconic 80s tracks start now.
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25: 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No delays to factor in through the metro area. 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
27: Hey, Jess Rouse here. The friends of a man who was mauled by a shark in WA helplessly pulled the 38-year-old from the water back to shore, but sadly, he couldn't be saved. They were spearfishing off Rottnest Island when the 4-metre great white attacked yesterday. Fishery patrols are continuing this morning to try and find the shark. The Minns government will fast-track approvals of commercial-scale fuel storage projects. The Sunday Telly reports the New South Wales government will clear some hurdles to get new oil refineries, electric truck charging stations and domestic liquid fuel production projects up and running. One teen has died and two others had to be cut out of the wreckage of an allegedly stolen car in Victoria's northwest. Police say the car left the road and hit a tree. The 14-year-old sadly died and the other 14-year-old and an 18-year-old are fighting for their lives in hospital. And the votes are being counted at the Eurovision Song Contest. Australia is up there with being a favourite to win, with Delta Goodrum's stellar performance of her song, Eclipse.
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27: Mostly sunny for you today, Perth, compared to the rest of the country. Tops of 21 degrees, partly cloudy tomorrow and Tuesday, blue skies and 25. 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
2: 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It's a clear run out and about on the roads. A little bit later on, the West Coast Fever take on the New South Wales Swifts at RAC Arena. Doors open at 10:45 a.m. The Chemist Warehouse Mayhem sale is on now. 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
2: 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We've got a bushfire with Kelvin Road closed eastbound at Tonkin Highway in Maddington. Police and DFS are on site. Best to seek an alternative route. 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
14: Hey, Jess Rouse here. A body has been found after a house fire in New South Wales. It was well light in the state's west when fire crews arrived last night. Sadly, they couldn't get the upper hand. The house was destroyed and a man's body found inside. Beaches remain open on Rottnest Island after a man was killed in a horrific shark attack yesterday. The 38-year-old was spearfishing with friends when the great white attacked about 20 metres from their boat. It's reported the shark was about 4 metres in length. The man was taken to shore by his friends but sadly couldn't be saved. The 2026 Eurovision Song Contest is slowly wrapping up over in Vienna. Votes from around the world are currently being added to the tally of scores from judges around the world. Our Delta Goodrum is scoring high so far after her performance of Eclipse in the grand final. And the US president has sparked debate for a decision yet again. Donald Trump ordered a colour change at Washington DC's iconic reflection pool. It's now an American flag blue.
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14: Mostly sunny for you today, Perth, compared to the rest of the country. Tops of 21 degrees, partly cloudy tomorrow and Tuesday, blue skies and 25. 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
25: Good morning. Welcome to your Sunday best of. It's Pete and Kimber here. And in case you missed it, coming up this hour, there is stuff that you need to hear that is going to dominate our show for the next couple of weeks. Well, it's all kicking off tomorrow, isn't it? Legitimately. Mm-hmm. The Mole will be sabotaging our show for a few weeks. So one of us has been nominated the Mole. It's Pete, myself, producer Ringo, or producer Brooke. That's right. In just a few minutes, you're going to hear the moment that live to air during the week, we opened our envelopes and one of us found out that we were the Mole. Special mention for the way Pete reveals whether or not he is the mole. Maybe I'm playing the game beautifully. Hang around. It's here on Pete and Kimber. Mix 94.5 is the best of show.

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0: The moment has arrived.
2: We've been talking about it for a few days. For the next couple of weeks, our show is probably going to be a bit hectic because one of the four of us will be a mole. We will be trying to sabotage the show in any way that we can, and no one else in the team knows who it is. Yeah. So it could be Pete. It could be myself. It could be producer Brooke. Hi, producer Brooke.
3: I can't stop smiling. I'm so nervous.
2: Or it could be producer Ringo. Hey, Ringo.
4: Hello.
0: Hi. I hate this.
2: Suddenly I have, like, butterflies in my stomach.
3: Too.
2: So in front of us, we all have an envelope that has been, it has our names on it. Now, this is all being coordinated by our boss and an outside team. So none of us, of the four of us, will know who the mole is until we find out if we are the mole in this envelope. One at a time, we're going to open the envelope and say our names and that we're not the mole, obviously. And then you can all listen and, I guess, listen for tone of voice, whatever you think, and then you can give us a call and say, who do you think is not telling the truth?
0: Yeah, be ready to get on the phone. $150 voucher to spend at the Urban Food District at Crown.
2: Brooke, do you want to kick it off?
0: Are you going to kick it off?
3: Well, look away. I don't trust Ringo. I'm actually shaking. Why am I so nervous? I'm sweating.
2: The energy that you guys just brought into this room has given me an edge.
3: Oh, I'm so sorry.
0: I'm the same.
3: I'm sweating. Like, I'm actually sweating.
0: I feel a bit sick.
2: Okay.
0: Okay. Open your eyes.
2: None of us are looking.
3: Don't look.
0: None of us are looking. Okay.
2: Like, just in our papers, it will just say, you are not the mole or you are the mole. So only one of us will obviously be the mole.
3: Okay, so I am producer Brooke, and I can tell you I'm very relieved I am not the mole.
2: Okay.
0: Oh, that was good by you.
2: Ringo.
0: That was very good by you.
4: Okay. All right, my name is producer Ringo, and I am not the mole.
2: Oh. I mean, I'm watching. I am watching body language, and I'm.
4: Oh, my God, it's over.
0: This is nerve. This is so nerve-wracking.
2: Okay. My name is Kimber, and I am not the mole.
3: I don't believe you.
0: All right. So none of you guys are the mole. So I must be the mole.
2: Must be.
0: Must be the mole. All right. Oh, my God, I'm shaking. I am Pete, and I am not the mole.
2: Oh, my God. Come on. Is that how you're going to deliver that?
0: I'm not the mole.
2: That's your choice.
0: I can't help it. I get nervous, and I'm really nervous right now. I'm not the mole. I'm not.
3: Pete, mate, your career on Home and Away is not happening.
0: No. Look me in the eyes, all of you. Look me.
3: You're crying. Why are you crying?
2: This is not.
0: I've got this overwhelming sense of dread, and I don't know why.
2: Oh, my God.
0: No. I'm telling you, I am not the mole.
3: Swear on your children's lives.
0: You first.
2: No, because every lie stands now. Whatever anyone says to each other, the lie stands. You can do whatever we like for the next couple of weeks, so. I guess, hey, give us a call right now, 131060. Who do you think the mole is?
0: You've just heard all of our voices.
2: I wish you could see what, did we get, I knew we would have got Brooke on socials. I don't know if we got Ringo then.
4: You'll never see that footage.
2: Oh, we should have put you in front of a camera.
0: Yeah, that's all right.
2: Okay.
0: We'll recreate.
3: People are calling. People are calling.
2: You better go. Yeah, you guys better go answer the phones. They're in here and they can't answer.
0: $150 voucher to enjoy the Urban Food District at Crown. But yeah, the phone lines are popping at the moment.
2: We have to destroy these envelopes now.
0: 131060. You've just heard us all open these envelopes. Each one of us has claimed we are not the mole.
2: Your glasses are fogging up.
0: Oh, I know they're fogging up. It's very hot in here. I like it. We'll come back and take your calls next to who you think the mole is.
1: 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And right now, this is their Sunday Encore. 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
6: 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So while you work, keep us loud so we can keep up the tradition. Stuff from the 80s. Tainted love. The 90s. This is the rhythm of the night. Noughties. I'm not crazy, I'm just a little unwell. Now. So you don't know the life of a showgirl, babe. All day at work, listen to the station you grew up with. 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
4: 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It's out of myself, Pete, and our two producers, Ringo and Brooke. And today the mole left us a message basically saying that things are going to get pretty wild next week.
0: I can't believe I'm saying this. I'm actually excited.
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1: On the Pete and Kimber show, this is The Mole.
0: Let the chaos begin.
2: I think it's already begun. That's part of the problem, right? We've only just opened the envelopes that revealed to one of us that we are the mole and everyone else doesn't know because our boss is orchestrating this with an outside team.
0: That's right. Now, here's the thing. We're about to take your calls on who you think the mole is, but the audio you've just heard, just in case you have missed it, was us, one by one, opening our envelopes to find out whether or not, secretly, we are the mole. Have a listen.
3: Okay, so I am producer Brooke, and I can tell you I'm very relieved I am not the mole.
2: Okay.
4: Oh, that was good by you.
2: Ringo.
4: That was very good by you.
5: Okay. All right, my name is producer Ringo, and I am not the mole.
2: Ooh. I mean, I'm watching. I am watching body language, and I'm...
4: Oh, my God, it's over.
0: This is nerve-wracking. This is so nerve-wracking. Okay.
2: My name is Kimber, and I am not the mole.
3: I don't believe you.
0: All right, so none of you guys are the mole, so I must be the mole.
2: Must be.
0: Must be the mole. All right.
5: Oh, my God, I'm shaking.
0: I am Pete, and I am not the mole.
2: Oh, my God. Come on.
3: It sounds even funnier when you play it back.
0: I've lost so much money in poker. You have no idea.
2: Like, you were like the character from Superstore. I don't know if you've seen that. You're like Glenn the manager, mate.
0: Or
2: okay.
0: Am I having you all on?
2: We want to know. We want to know who you think the mole is based purely on us opening the envelopes. Adrian, who do you think the mole is?
6: Ah, for sure. It's definitely 100% Brooke. She had too much to say, too much fluff on it.
2: I thought the same.
0: Yes.
2: I said to Pete, as soon as he went off air, I said, I think it's Brooke.
0: Yeah, good. That's a good note. Shannon, who do you think the mole is?
7: I was also going with Brooke just because of how she jumped to the defence when Kimber said she wasn't the mole.
2: Oh, yeah.
0: This is so good.
2: This is all adding up already. Look out.
0: Hi, Casey. Who do you think is the mole?
8: I think it's Ringo because of his solid tone throughout.
0: You know what?
2: See, that's interesting because that was the one that I thought Ringo sounded really sincere.
0: So,
2: I was like...
0: Well, the thing is, that's what people are picking up. There's a lot of people on the text line. Mandy, I see you. Same to you, Kim. Ringo, he's too cool, too calm, is what they're saying at the moment.
2: I didn't even think about that.
0: Sheree, who do you think is the mole?
9: Oh, producer Ringo, for sure. He's way too smooth.
2: See, this is giving me total food for thought. I was sold on Brooke just from the opening of the envelope.
0: Hi, Katrina. Who do you think is the mole?
10: No way. It's definitely Kimber. I'm so sorry.
2: Oh, Katrina, why?
0: Don't be sorry, but why?
10: Way too subtle. Kimber is always matter-of-fact, very straightforward, and Kimber's tone was very subtle, very smooth, and basically stopped and let the next person go, which was Pete, and Pete was crying happy tears that he wasn't.
0: Right. Oh. But here's the thing, Katrina. Was I really, though?
10: Yes.
0: Oh, okay.
10: I'm psychic.
2: I love this. I love that this could go anywhere now.
0: Oh, wow.
2: That's actually giving me food for thought.
0: I can tell you now, WA, we are feeling the love for this. You are invested. All right. Now, here's the exciting thing. This is just the beginning. All right. We've opened the envelopes. One of the four of us is the mole. That is confirmed. None of us know who. For the next 2 weeks, that mole is going to wreak absolute havoc on this show. And you get to hear it happen live on your radios. You cannot miss a moment because you might miss the mole.
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12: 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We've still got that bushfire with Kelvin Road closed eastbound at Tonkin Highway in Maddington this morning. 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
1: MJ the Musical is coming to Crown Perth starting June 6th. Tickets available via Ticketmaster. Now we welcome back Ilario Grant, who is playing Michael Jackson on stage. Thanks for coming back in for a round of this, mate.
3: Absolutely, man. I'm excited.
4: We love this game. It is a lot of fun, but it is so much more fun when we have professional singers.
1: Yep, absolutely.
4: They do a much better job than us.
3: Oh, man.
1: All right. So you're going to be singing off against Human Nature. Right, now, we're going to play a little bit here. This is the part you'll be singing through.
3: Okay.
1: And at some point, the music's going to drop out, and you have to keep on singing.
3: Let's go.
1: And try and get the timing right for when the music comes back in.
3: Okay.
1: Okay?
4: This is a great song. Don't hear this one as often as we'd like.
1: Oh, listen to him. He's already going. Oh,
4: I love it.
1: I've got goosebumps. Okay.
4: Okay.
1: All right. Ilario Grant.
3: Okay.
1: Time to take on Michael Jackson.
3: Let's go.
1: It is time to fill in the gap.
0: Get me out into the nighttime. The walls won't hold me tonight. If this town

0: Absolutely perfect.
1: Mate, that was extraordinary.
2: I love that song.
0: Oh, mate.
1: But
0: you
1: also,
0: can tell.
1: Like, even if you didn't nail that, I could have just kept listening to you sing. That was amazing.
2: I appreciate
0: you
2: that.
0: You have a beautiful voice.
2: Thank
0: but
2: you,
0: you absolutely filled that gap. That was perfect timing.
1: As if you needed any more reason to book your tickets for MJ the Musical at Crown Perth. June 6th, tickets via Ticketmaster now. Congratulations, Ilario Grant. You filled the gap.
2: Thank you.
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5: 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No real changes to the Mitchell, Kwinana and Graham Farmer freeways this morning. In Caversham, there is heavy traffic along West Swan Road before Hammersley Road. And Kelvin Road is still closed eastbound at Tonkin Highway in Maddington due to a bushfire. 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
20: Hey there, I'm Brett Thomas. A power-packed performance from Delta Goodrum this morning in the Eurovision final in Vienna came up just short of an historic win. The Aussie pop star coming fourth behind Bulgaria, belting out the ballad Eclipse. On SBS there. Boat crews in WA will resume their patrols this morning after a fatal shark attack off Rottnest Island. A 38-year-old was spearfishing with friends yesterday when he was mauled by a 4-metre great white. Sergeant Michael Ware says despite the efforts of his mates and paramedics, he could not be saved.
21: He was bitten on the lower legs. The injuries are quite horrific and with respect to the family, we won't go any further today.
20: Returning ISIS brides won't have to go through de-radicalisation programs unless they're charged with criminal offences, according to News Corp. And doctors are warning of a rise in the use of black market peptides, causing chest pains, skin infections and trips to emergency departments.
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20: A mostly sunny Sunday ahead, a top of 21 in Perth today, partly cloudy tomorrow, 23, sunny up to 25 by Tuesday. 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
23: It's a total showroom clearance at Vogue Lighting Osborne Park, and it all must go. Vogue Lighting's total showroom clearance sees a huge range of LED lighting, chandeliers and lamps all on sale. 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Don't miss Vogue Lighting's total showroom clearance. 14 King Edward Road, Osborne Park, where great ideas come to light.
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1: Happy Sunday morning, everyone. Pete and Kimber here with your best of show. And I'll tell you what, coming up, probably one of the best of phone topics we've ever done, thanks to your phone calls.
0: I mean, I asked the question, what happened at the hospital? But I'm pretty sure you asked the question, what's been inside you?
1: You know, I didn't technically ask that question. People just came with stories about that.
0: They really did.
1: They did.
0: They really did. And also a message from the mole, because tomorrow it kicks off. We have a mole sabotaging our show, and it's all happening for the next couple of weeks, and we don't know who it is.
1: That's right. Could be producer Brooke, producer Ringo, Kimber, or myself. But yes, you'll hear that message this hour here on the Pete and Kimber Show. Good morning. You're on Mix 94.5.